1,023.91.

one.

40 hours of tomorrow.

94. You are on the buoy observation for 6 p.m. Pacific Daylight Time. An offshore buoy 6 leaves orbit 6 knots. Pressure 1,024.6 millibars. An offshore buoy 59 leaves northeast at 8 knots. Water temperature 67. Pressure 1,023.6 millibars. And buoy 14 at Puerto Rico winds northwest at 2 knots. Water temperature 56. Pressure 1,018.0 millibars. And buoy 13 near Bodega Bay, winds northwest at 8 knots. Pressure 1,017.4 millibars. At Point Reyes, wind rider, buoy water temperature 59. Change 5 feet every 15 seconds. At San Francisco, buoy winds northwest at 2 knots. Water temperature 59. Pressure 1,017.3 millibars. At Point Reyes, buoy winds northwest at

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4 to 59, wind 4 to 12 knots.

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Wait, where's Jim?

prone to break, particularly during strong efforts. Maximum effort of 2.1 knots at 39 a.m. Monday and 2.7 knots at 62 p.m. Monday. The coastal waters forecast from Point Pinos to Point Pecos blows about to 10 nautical miles. To the northwest, wind finds at 10 knots, rising to 10 to 15 knots this afternoon. Seas 3 to 4 feet, wave detail. Northwest 3 feet at 7 seconds, and south 2 feet at 15 seconds. Tonight, northwest wind 15 to 20 knots, seas 4 to 5 feet, wave detail. Northwest 4 feet at 7 seconds, and south 2 feet at 14 seconds. Tuesday, northwest wind 10 to 15 knots, rising to 15 to 20 knots in the afternoon. Seas 4 to 5 feet, wave detail. Northwest 5 feet at 8 seconds, and south 2 feet at 14 seconds. The coastal waters forecast from Pigeon Point to Point Pinos 10 to 16 nautical miles offshore. Today, northwest wind 10 to 15 knots, easing to 5 to 10 knots late this morning, rising to 10 to 15 knots this afternoon. Seas 4 to 5 feet, wave detail. Northwest 4 feet at 7 seconds, and south 2 feet at 15 seconds. Tonight, northwest wind 10 to 15 knots, seas 4 to 6 feet, wave detail. Northwest 5 feet at 7 seconds, and south 2 feet at 14 seconds. Tuesday, northwest wind 10 to 15 knots, seas 5 to 6 feet, wave detail. Northwest 6 feet at 8 seconds, and south 2 feet at 14 seconds. The coastal waters forecast from Point Pinos to Point Pecos blunt about to 10 nautical miles. Today, northwest wind 5 to 10 knots, rising to 10 to 15 knots this afternoon. Seas 3 to 4 feet,

Tuesday, northwest wind 10 to 50 knots, east 5 to 6 feet, wave detail. Northwest 60 to 8 seconds, and south 2 feet at 14 seconds. The offshore waters forecast.

area for Monday, August 17th. The sunrise today, 6:26 a.m. The sunset tonight, 8:01 p.m. Tidal data has a golden tint for today. High tide, 3:23 a.m. at 4.69 feet. Low tide, 8:58 a.m. at 1.54 feet. High tide, 3:42 p.m. at 5.81 feet. Low tide, 10:09 p.m. at 1.19 feet. Here are the buoy observations for 10 a.m. Pacific Daylight Time. Offshore buoys that wind northeast at 14 knots, pressure 1,026.4 millibars. And offshore buoy 59 winds north at 12 knots, water temperature 66, pressure 1,023.8 millibars. Point Reina buoy, wind west 4 knots, water temperature 66, pressure 1,018.0 millibars, seas 5 feet, every 7 seconds. At buoy 13 near Bodega Bay, winds northwest at 2 knots, pressure 1,017.7 millibars, swell 4 feet, every 14 seconds. At Point Reyes Reef Rider, buoy water temperature 58, change 5 feet, every 8 seconds. At San Francisco Bay, winds west 4 knots, water temperature 58, pressure 1,018.3 millibars, change 4 feet, every 15 seconds. Moon Bay buoy winds south 2 knots, water temperature 59, pressure 1,018.7 millibars, seas 3 feet, every 14 seconds. At Monterey Bay buoy winds northwest 4 knots, water temperature 62, pressure 1,018.4 millibars, seas 4 feet, every 15 seconds. At Point Sound, wave rider buoy water temperature 63, seas 5 feet, every 15 seconds. Cape San Martin buoy winds northwest 10 knots, water temperature 62, pressure 1,019.0 millibars, seas 4 feet, every 15 seconds. Here are the buoy observations for 11 a.m. Pacific Daylight Time. An offshore buoy that winds northeast at 14 knots, pressure 1,026.6 millibars. An offshore buoy 59 winds north at 12 knots, water temperature 66, pressure 1,020.

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waters forecast for the following marine locations. Point Arena to Pigeon Point between 60 nautical miles and 150 nautical miles offshore. Station at 6, 36 p.m. Pacific Daylight Time. Today, north to northwest winds 15 to 29. Seas 5 to 7 feet. Tonight, north to northwest winds 15 to 20 knots. Seas 5 to 7 feet. Tuesday, north winds 15 to 25 knots.

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Pressure 1,018.9 millibars. 12 4 feet every 15 seconds. 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Water temperature 59. Pressure 1,018.9 millibars. CS3D every 11 seconds. At Monterey Bush, winds north at 4 knots. Water temperature 62. Pressure 1,018.8 millibars. Headquarters, sir. Wave rider buoy water temperature 63. Seas 5 feet every 14 seconds. At Cape San Martin buoy, winds northwest at 2 knots. Water temperature 62. Pressure 1,018.9 millibars. Synopsis for the Central California Coast and Bays, including the Monterey Bay, Greater Fairlawn, and Cordell Bank National Marine Sanctuary. Winds gradually increase with a fresh to strong breeze developing by late tonight and continuing through the end of the fourth.

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Fortunately,

1,026.6 millibars. An offshore buoy 59 wind force at 12 knots. Water temperature

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Thank you.

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14 at Point Arena, wind south at 6 knots. Water temperature 1,017.8 millibars. Buoy 13 at Bodega Bay, winds northwest at 4 knots. Pressure 1,018.0 millibars. Point Reef, Reef Rider, buoy water temperature 15, sea 16, every 7 seconds. At San Francisco Bay, winds west 8 knots. Water temperature 59, pressure 1,018.2 millibars. Sea 14, every 15 seconds. Moon Bay Buoy winds west 2 knots, water temperature 59, pressure 1,018.3 millibars, sea is 3 feet, every 8 seconds.
actual water is 14.

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And Boeing 13 Bodega Bay, Williams Northwest at 6 knots. 1017.

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Offshore buoy 59.